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She is more than just young and beautiful. She is more than just a girl.She is a bonbon.

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0: 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The Eagle Clan! They're coming! 师父!
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0: 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Let's get out of here!
1: 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Have this...You must go train in the Holy Snake Five Chambers. 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You are the only hope to revenge our Snake Clan, yo.
3: Heheheheheheheheheheheheheheheheheheheheheheheheheheheheheheheheheheheheheheheheheheheheheheheheheheheheheheheheheheheheheheheheheheheheheheheheheheheheheheheheheheheheheheheheheheheheheheheheheheheheheheheheheheheheheheheheheheheheheheheheheheheheheheheheheheheheheheheheheheheheheheheheheheheheheheheheheheheheheheheheheheheheheheheheheheheheheheheheheheheheheheheheheheheheheheheheheheheheheheheheheheheheheheheheheheheheheheheheheheheheheheheheheheheheheheheheheheheheheheheheheheheheheheheheheheheheheheheheheheheheheheheheheheheheheheheheheheheheheheheheheheheheheheheheheheheheheheheheheheheheheheheheheheheheheheheheheheheheheheheheheheheheheheheheheheheheheheheheheheheheheheheheheheheheheheheheheheheheheheheheheheheheheheheheheheheheheheheheh

marshmallow, this Aunt Lucia's lying to a Martin Piter. I'm gravity-defying like the Wright brothers to myself and I'm a go ahead and make a deal with Lucifer. I'm a deadly punisher. I got no mercy on his lyric massacre, cause low-key is the guilt. Let's start it from the bottom, from a day I started rhyming, other side, but to the rhythm I became a